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9: Barton Thoroughbreds in Santa Ynez, California is the right answer to all your thoroughbred questions on needed rest, treatment of leg injuries, racing stress, conditioning, weight loss or gain, or anything else related to your equine investment. Many of the major trainers in California call us weekly to check on their horses, and that list is growing. Why? It could be the environment of fresh air, cool breezes, and clear water found in Santa Barbara County. It could be our location next to Alamo Pintado Veterinarian Clinic and the daily visits by Dr. Ed Hamer, who has 30 years' experience in solving racehorse problems. It could be related to our success in successfully racing and selling thoroughbreds throughout the United States, included graded stakes performers in Kentucky and New York. It could be the fact that Barton Thoroughbreds is currently the leading breeder in the state of California. It could be the fact that our stallion breeding values and selections available are excellent. All five of the stallions that we are standing for next year are currently booked to over 30 mares each, and additional contracts have been sent. It could be that Kate Barton Penner, farm manager Kevin Dixon, and the various farm consultants have the business sense, right answers, and experience in problem solving to offer successful solutions to any specific inquiry. It could be the additional 25-acre grass pasture being put into service and the living conditions and the positive attitude of all the resident farm employees. It could be a combination of any or all of the above reasons. Neil Drysdale, Carla Gaines, Mark Glatt, and Bob Baffert have all sent horses to our farm for rest and rehabilitation care, and the repeat business directed to our farm might attest to their satisfaction with the services and results provided. If you need a list or want to examine any of our stallions that we are standing, call the farm or schedule a visit. You won't be disappointed. If you want to monitor our progress, sales results, or earnings of horses that we have bred, pick up a recent copy of California Thoroughbred Magazine or visit our website. If you need any specific equine question answered, please call Kate or Kevin at Barton Thoroughbreds at 805-693-1777.
10: 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We will have a trackside uncorked smorgasbord wine event, the Fiesta Santa Anita featuring the Car Bomb Club, Lucha Libre, and live music, along with a family fun zone in the infield. And of course, you can watch and wager on the 158th running of the Belmont Stakes right here at the Great Race Place. Just head on over to santaanita.com for more information, and thanks for coming out to Santa Anita Park.
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12: 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Got it. Touchdown. This guy has had some year.
13: Al, I've got to tell you, in a pressure situation, I don't know if I have ever seen anybody be better than Matthew Stafford and Cooper Kupp.
14: A little bouncer slowly toward Bryant. He will glove it and throw to Rizzo. It's in time, and the Chicago Cubs win the World Series. Yeah. The Cubs come pouring out of the dugout. The Cubs have done it.

0: Angeles Kings are indeed the Kings of the National Hockey League.
1: Giannis comes to the outside. Zenyatta coming flying on the grandstand side. Gio Ponti on the inside. Summerbird is right there. This is unbelievable! Zenyatta! What a performance! One we'll never forget. Looked impossible.
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3: And welcome to the 5K edition of the Morning Line Sports Show. Seminar Skip, there is a 5K, I believe that's what it is today, here at Angel Stadium. There are more cars in the parking lot than there have been since the Angels won the World Series.
4: You are not kidding. And we had to do a couple big swindles to get here and to be on the air. I didn't think we were going to make it, buddy, but we must have passed, what, 300, 400
3: easily.
4: Cars?
3: Well done. Well done, my friend.
4: Illegal U-turn.
3: A lot of angry folks out there, but you made it.
4: Older lady got mad at me. She wasn't letting me cut in. Yeah, a lot of things. But we made it. We're here, and let's go.
3: Absolutely. By the way, real quick, the Folds of Honor poker tournament was last weekend. What a great time had by all. Made a lot of money for charity and had a blast.
4: Yeah, a lot Loved of fun.
3: It. Loved
4: a lot
3: it.
4: Of fun.
3: So,
4: for such a great cause, and you know, we always have a great time doing it. We did. We had a lot of drinks and bid on a couple things, and I got this beautiful picture, and then I realized it was to Ralph.
3: So, so if anybody Ralph's out there, Skip might be donating it to you.
4: Yes.
3: And well done by Sluggo for taking down the whole tournament.
4: He did. Congrats to Sluggo. That was great, and they had a winner earlier in the day.
3: Yeah,
4: so
3: beat Brian Hansen in the finals. So they were the final pair. I made it to the final table.
4: You were doing good, buddy. You had your game face on.
3: I'm not going to go into that again. I got hosed at the end, but that's okay. It was a great time. All right, last week, by the way, let's get on to it. Chris Victor, Santa Anita Race 1, bunch of winners again.
4: Yeah.
3: Santa Anita Race 1, number 9, Kika Ride. I believe that's how you pronounce it. 1340.
4: That was great.
3: Seminar Skip, Santa Anita Race 4, number 3, Cal Bread of the Week, Grand Slam Smile.
4: Right.
3: I can't talk
4: Didn't
3: this morning.
4: Much,
3: Didn't
4: but,
3: pay much.
4: But yeah, we said it wouldn't, but
3: classy horse right there. Pays to own a Calbred. Carbone, two winners.
4: Wow.
3: Santa Anita Race 5, number 5, Trojan Mafia 580. Santa Anita Race 8, number 1, Unrivaled Time, $6.
4: Okay.
3: So he did not get paid in money, by the way.
4: He did not. Cigarettes? Or?
3: Cartons of Marlboro Reds.
4: Okay,
3: yeah,
4: good,
3: for trade.
4: Good.
3: Yeah, and then Bruce, Santa Anita Race 9, number 5, Start the Ride at 4:40. So a lot of winners at Santa Anita.
4: Yeah, and remember I said the Hurricanes it would come back. They were down 0-1. I said they'd come back and win the series and probably in 5 games.
3: And so, you were correct.
4: Yeah, that was went from -320 to win the series to -130 just after losing that one game.
3: And because of who they're playing, let's jump in with our first guest from FanDuel, Minty Betts. Good morning, Minty. And the Las Vegas Knights are going into the finals.
5: Good morning, guys. Yes, they are indeed, and they're going to face the Carolina Hurricanes. So I am very, very nervous about that. But I have hope because I didn't think they would survive against Colorado. And I think actually Vegas has a really good shot at winning the Cup.
4: Yeah, Minty, they are playing so, so good. And, you know, obviously the two teams that are in the finals are playing the best. Carolina, they had that slip up in game one, but they've got back to their game. They've been the best team in the playoffs all playoffs. And Vegas is just coming together. They look great. Tortorella's got those guys playing well. Mark Stone, all the guys, they're playing great. Should be a great final.
5: It should indeed. And because of it, I guess I got to go Knights, even though I do have a ticket on the Hurricanes to win. But
4: nice.
5: I think I like the Knights to win in 6 at +500. So I'm going to sprinkle a little bit on that.
4: Wow.
5: And yeah, also Skip, we had UFC this morning at 2 a.m. UFC Macau. I didn't watch a single second of it. I thought I would stay up, but I fell asleep at 9 o'clock. So no UFC today, no hockey today. It's about to be slim pickings, but we do have game 7 tonight, I think, right?
3: Yes,
5: Spurs
3: we do.
5: Thunder?
4: Yes.
3: Yeah.
5: All right.
3: Are you giving out a play for anything, Minty, this week, or are you kind of just going to wait to, I mean, I know you just gave out the Knights in 6, which I like, +500, but anything tonight on the basketball game?
5: I'm kind of rooting for the Spurs here, so I'll take Spurs +130.
3: Okay.
5: And in an hour, we have the Champions League final, which I know no one watches soccer, but it's PSG versus Arsenal. Arsenal just won the English Premier League. But I'm betting on Paris Saint-Germain, minus 136 to lift the cup. So that's on at 9 o'clock. And I'm going PSG to win the Champions League.
3: Okay. Thank God you said PSG, because I didn't even understand what that was.
5: All right, so like I was speaking French.
3: Exactly. PSG to win, and then the Spurs tonight plus 130. I'm rooting for the Spurs as well.
5: Yes. Skip. That would be so fun. I would love to see Wemby in the final.
3: Me too.
6: Right.
4: Yeah.
6: Mm-hmm.
4: Yeah, and the Knicks are just sitting there licking their chops. You know, this game went seven. They're getting banged up. Knicks are fresh. Waiting for them. Should be fun. Okay, Minty, we lost last week, but the balance is still plus 2,700. So we're still good, but we're not where we want to be. So I have a long shot that we're going to bet today.
5: Ooh, okay.
4: We're going to go to Churchill Downs. They got a great card today. We're going to bet race 11. It's the Arlington Grade 3, purse $275,000, a mile and a 16th on the grass course. I really like a long shot in here. It's 15 to 1. I don't think we'll get 15 to 1. It will probably be maybe 6 or 7 to 1, but it's number 6, Minaret Station. This horse has won 3 of 5 on the grass, and I tell you what, this is a nice 4-year-old that I put on my notes. I love the way that she wins. Last time she didn't have the best of trips. This filly has, or this colt has upside. So we're going to bet, do you want to go 200 or 300 across the board? I'm going to let you pick.
5: Let's go 200.
4: 200 across the board, race 11, the Arlington Grade 3 on number 6, Minaret Station at 15 to 1. And it will probably be, I don't know, 6, 7, maybe 8 to 1. But let's get it home.
5: All right, let's get it home. Yeah, this is a light slate for me this weekend since not that much on. But, yeah, I think this is a good winner. I like the long shot pick, Skip.
3: Me I do too, and I like it across the board. You know,
4: yeah.
3: Just a smart play here. This
4: conservative,
3: morning.
4: Conservative.
3: Conservative yet smart.
4: Yes.
3: That's very rare for us.
4: I've never been
3: us.
4: Called smart, so thank you.
3: Or conservative.
6: conservative.
3: Let's shove in all in. And yeah, no. All right. Minty, so we can catch you this week. Anything special going on during the week or just on the Instagram and TikTok and all that good stuff?
5: The usual Fandles TikTok every Monday, streaming. I don't even know what I'm going to stream anymore at 5 o'clock because there's no basketball or hockey. So I guess baseball. So yeah, Fandles TikTok every Monday, and then I'll do some Instagram lives here and there at Minty Betts. Just follow along.
3: I love it at Minty Betts. Check her out, and let's have a good week. We'll talk to you next Saturday.
5: Let's do it. Best of luck, guys.
3: Okay.
4: See you, Minty.
3: Have a good one.
4: You're the best.
3: Calbert of the Week, my friend.
4: Have a great weekend. Okay, Calbert of the Week. We're going to go to Santa Anita. We're going to go to race 4, men's 50s for cowbreds, and we're going to take a shot with number 3, Miss Hellfire. Mike Pipey trains it. Kirushi Kimura is going to ride it. I really like the way this horse is working. I only saw one of the works. It was on the 25th of April, but I really like the way that this filly did it. She's a 4-year-old filly. I know Pipey doesn't have the best numbers first out, but he could win first out. Don't be afraid of that. He's having a great meet. So race 4 at Santa Anita, we're going to go number 3, Miss Hellfire for the Cowbred of the Week.
3: I like it. Pays zone a cowbred.
4: It does, buddy. Make sure you head over to Barton Thoroughbreds. They're located in the beautiful San Ynez Valley. The lush paddocks, spacious 200 acres, updated barns, equivide plate, Eurosizer, and sand paddocks create for the perfect facility for your mares, foals, racehorses, and stallions. Their stallion roster is second to none with Tap Back, Dad's Caps, Cat Bugler, One Bad Boy, Shaz, Bodie Express. Check it out. They do a great job. And by the way, they had a winner yesterday.
3: Yeah, for Ryan Hansen. Ryan Hansen may have came in second, which was very impressive in the poker tournament. But he had another winner yesterday for Barton Thoroughbreds. And they've been on a roll the whole last year and a half at least. So
4: yeah, they've been doing great.
3: Well done once again. All right, it's time for a break. 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
6: I have no idea.
5: The Smiths.
6: Okay. I still have no idea.
5: I have no idea either. I've never heard of the Smiths.
6: I've heard of them, but...
5: I know a man who has.
6: Who's that?
5: From Las Vegas, Mr. Bruce Finkelstein. Good morning, Bruce.
7: Good morning, Skip. Good morning, Jeff. Yeah, it's one of those whiny British groups from the 80s. Right?
6: Yeah, I was going to...
5: Did you say whiny?
7: I did.
6: Isn't Duran Duran... They're from there also, correct?
7: Oh, yeah.
6: Okay, yeah, it sounded like that's who I was going to say. I'm glad I didn't.
7: That's not bad, I guess.
6: How we doing, Bruce?
7: How many albums, Jeff, do you own by the Smiths?
5: Oh, I have the whole collection. I was thinking about getting the catalog, you know, like...
7: There you go.
5: Yeah. By the way, well done last week. Santa Anita, race 9, number 5, start the ride. Paid $440, but we had quite a few winners, and you closed out with a winner. So good job, my friend.
7: We'll take it. That horse got hammered from beginning to end. Not that it was going to go off at the morning line price. We've heard that a few times this meet. But, a winner's a winner, right?
5: Absolutely.
6: Hey, Bruce, and I got to give you credit. We talked on Monday, and you told me to bet a first-timer at Churchill, and it went off at 16-1 and got the money. So you've been on fire. You do such a great job. And
5: nice.
6: I always listen very strongly when you when you give out picks, so I can't wait to hear what you got today, buddy.
7: Thanks, buddy. Yeah, it was See You in Canada, Wire
6: yes.
7: to Wire.
5: Wow, well done.
7: Thank you.
6: That was the only thing Canada won this year.
7: Yeah, no Canada in the... Not the craziest stat in sports. Is it 33? You're the hockey guys. 33 years since a Canadian team...
6: Yeah,
7: Cup?
6: It's been a long time. I think the last one was, it's got to be Edmonton, right? I think it is Edmonton. I believe so.
5: Wow.
6: I'll have to do a little research on that, but I think it is. And, yeah, it's been a
5: long
6: time.
5: We'll get the research team on that if they're at home.
7: Definitely not. Hockey is not my strong point, although I'm rooting for the Golden Knights. What an incredible – by the way, is this the great – okay, so I know everyone's going to throw tomatoes at me. Is this the greatest start to a franchise in the history of sports?
5: Got to be close.
6: It's got to be right up there, Bruce. What, they've been in the league 9 years? They've been to the Stanley Cup final three times.
7: Five conference final games.
5: Wow.
7: And third Stanley Cup.
6: Right.
5: Has to be.
6: With one win. It's unbelievable.
7: Yeah, they are a ruthless group. Let me tell you something. They make there was a poll I think I had heard earlier a few weeks back that the Golden Knights are the most hated franchise in the NHL.
5: Wow.
7: There you go.
6: You know, they do it right. They're ruthless. I mean, they fired, you know, they've been in the league 9 years. They probably had five or six head coaches, and they've had great head coaches. You know, Bruce Cassidy just won the Stanley Cup for him a few years back, and they
7: no
6: fired him.
7: Mentality. No, and, you know, Marchessault goes and Fleury,
6: right.
7: You know, the fan favorites, the hell with those guys. You know, if their time is gone, they're out the door. That's the way they played here. And, like, you know, you can't argue with results.
6: No,
7: sure.
6: Not at all. And I tell you what, you want an owner like they have. He cares and he loves it, and he tries to win year in and year out.
5: Guys, yeah. This just in from the back in the studios at home.
6: Okay.
5: The crack staff here at KLA, the Morning Line Sports Show. We have our research team.
6: Okay.
5: The Canadians won in 1993.
6: Oh,
5: that was from our social media and research team.
6: How did I not get that?
5: They work 24 hours a day.
6: You know who they beat that year?
5: That actually
6: my
5: was
6: LA Kings.
5: From behind the glass. I'm sorry, but I have to act like we have a staff.
6: Yeah, they beat the LA Kings. My LA Kings that year, 93.
5: That's why you forgot it. It's the
6: yeah. I tried to forget about that.
5: Louis already sent that in, and show off Giorgio sent that in.
6: Of course. All right, Bruce. Let's get to the horses. What do you got for us? We got great racing at Churchill. We got the pick six carryover of over 51,000 at Santa Anita. Where do you want to go with your first play?
7: Well, no racing in New York. We usually look at New York, but I'm going to take a look at Monmouth Park. They actually have a decent car. It's only an eight-race car, but I believe there's three stakes races on the program today. I'm going to look at the fifth race at Monmouth Park. I think a fan favorite is Turf Sprints. If you ask most fans, this is one of their favorite-type races. This is a five-and-a-half furlong allowance race, and there is a Turf Sprint specialist in this race, and that is the nine horse, Chit Chat, Chit Chat. She came off a layoff of about 10 months at Gulfstream. She beat Straight Maiden, guys. Go back and watch this tape, though. She had a rough start. It was hard to ride her down the lane. She made this huge mid-race move after the bad start. She was kind of getting in a little bit and bumped the eventual second-place finisher. She won that day. Then she threw in a dud on synthetic, back to the grass at Laurel. She beat Restricted Claimers, but she did it in about as easy a fashion as you can imagine. She rallied from off the pace. I'm not sure the rider even raised the stick at all. It was really kind of a mild hand ride most of the way. She does move up in class, but I think there's a ton of speed that could flatter her closing style. She's not favored on the morning line. Fifth race at Monmouth, the nine. Chit Chat, Chit Chat. Listed at 5-1 on the morning line.
5: All right, so that's Monmouth Park, race 5, number 9. Chit Chat, at 5-1 on the morning line from off the pace for Bruce. And what about Santa Anita?
7: Let's go to the third race. And I like the bottom horse. You know where I'm going here. The number 6 horse, Tequila and Therapy. I think that maybe she's been out of her element a while. Now, she's been on grass. I know she's won a grass race before. She's only won one out of 14 starts, and she's been running in nothing but open company race. I think this, you know, we talk about the biggest class drops in horse racing. One of them is Straight Maiden in for a tag. I think going from cowbred to open company is also one of the biggest drops. She gets back on the dirt also today. She shows a win lifetime. Went back and researched this. You know what her lone win was? She won a $175,000 stakes race at Del Mar as a 2-year-old, the Golden State Juvenile Filly. So she really showed some promise. I don't know why she's been on the grass as much as she has been, but I think she's better on dirt, better against open company, and certainly better in a sprint race as she turns back, draws a cozy outside slot. Race 3, we all need the 6. We all need tequila and therapy at 5 to 2 on the morning line.
5: That would be the Sunday in Vegas hunch play for Bruce. Tequila and yeah. therapy, race 3 at Santa Anita, number 6, 5 to 2 on the morning line, back on the dirt. Where do they find your picks there, Bruce?
7: BetOnBruce.com is the website. Full card analysis at Santa Anita, an outstanding late part of the card at Churchill. All stakes action. We stuck that on the last 7 races at Churchill with the full card at Santa Anita, audio included. 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
5: All right, my friend, let's keep it rolling, and we'll talk to you next week.
7: Take care, guys.
6: You got Bruce.
5: Joining us now from the Mandalay Bay, our man, Mr. Mike Piranio. Good morning, Mike.
8: Good morning. How are everyone there?
5: Terrific.
6: We're doing good. We had a little traffic jam coming in, but we did a couple swindles. We made it, and here we are with you, Mike. How's things going in Vegas?
8: Yeah, it's been pretty busy. Got a big soccer game today, and it's already getting kind of full for that. It's amazing to me, or should I call it European football? but it's amazing to me that the growth of that sport, and I guess it shouldn't be amazing. My now 30-year-old daughters all played soccer, so it's kind of a generational thing.
5: Yes.
8: Each year you see more and more people here, and then Allegiant has soccer matches that just bring in tons of people. So it's kind of interesting to watch it grow.
6: It is, and we got the World Cup starting, in about 2 weeks? Actually, a little less than 2 weeks.
8: At least it's a normal time zone. Usually World Cup we can't do much with because it's in the middle of the night or they open super late or super early. So it's kind of nice where it's in time zones we can appreciate it. So
5: yeah, I'm looking forward to that.
8: World Cup. Yeah. And then, of course, we've got the mighty, mighty Golden Knights playing. Hockey's coming up here next week, so we're excited in Vegas for that, obviously.
6: Mike, it's unbelievable. They've been in the league 9 years. They've been in the Stanley Cup Final 3.
8: It's kind of weird. Hopefully they win 2 of the 3.
6: Yeah, they got a good shot. They're playing great. They go against a really, really good team in Carolina, but it should be a great Stanley Cup Final.
8: Yeah, and I think Carolina's at least getting a little healthier. We've had some rest, too, so we'll be well-rested. And we're with Stone back, and makes a big difference. So they look pretty impressive sweeping out, so we'll see if they can carry that momentum over. I was kind of glad Carolina closed it out so that we didn't sit there for another 2 extra days. Thursday have to see if we can get our momentum going again. So I think that's a good thing for Vegas. It finished on the other side.
5: I agree. You got to play for us today, my friend?
8: Yeah, let's go. I got some soccer about ready to go here in a little bit. So going to the UFL on the Sunday game. You want to take the Columbus Aviators. It's a 3 p.m. game Sunday, last day of May. Playing Louisville Kings. Take the Columbus Aviators plus, it should be 2.5, but if you can buy it to 3 and money line should be around plus 120.
5: All right, so that's in the UFL on Sunday, Columbus plus 2.5. And, of course, if you could buy it up to 3 and do a little sprinkling on the money line, as Mike loves that term, to sprinkle. And, Mike, we're getting geared up. Everybody's record crowd this year, I think, for Vegas.
8: Yeah, I'm really looking forward to it. We welcome anyone that wants to come out. We'll make room for people seating-wise, drink tickets. Just come on out, bet some ponies, and have some fun with the show and the talent on the show. You guys always make it a good deal here, so we're glad to have you out here.
5: Can't wait, my friend. And we know you're busy, of course, so we'll talk to you again next week, and we're counting the days down.
8: Sounds good. Appreciate
5: it.
8: Good
5: talk to you soon.
6: See you, Mike.
8: All right.
5: A man who will be very busy, well, he always is, but especially this week and then next week, the announcer for Santa Anita and for Saratoga, our friend, Mr. Frank Miramati, joins the show. Good morning, Frank.
9: Good morning, gentlemen. What's happening?
5: Not much, my friend. I mean, good racing at Santa Anita with another carryover. We've had many carryovers this meet. And then, of course, next week, the Belmont.
9: Very exciting stuff. We have a good card today. I'll tell you, I looked it over top to bottom. I think there's a couple of vulnerable favorites on the card. I think there are a couple of interesting price horses. This is not an easy pick six sequence, nor are the pick fives as easy as you may think. We have some aggressive morning lines that I think might be able to be exposed along the way.
6: Yeah, Frank, I agree with you. We had that pick six carryover of over 51,000, and you know we're going to ask you for a pick. What you're such a great handicapper, and you're the best announcer in the business, and we can't wait to hear what you got for us today.
9: That's a lot of hype, my friend, but I appreciate every bit of it.
6: I speak the truth, buddy.
9: A couple things. I appreciate you, brother. You are my man. I'm glad you can't take a look at any of the accounts I've put wagers on in the past. Because you might see some red that would make a fire engine look dull. Anyway, all that said, I want to talk early about a couple of things, if you don't mind, on today's card.
5: Sure.
9: First of all, in the second race, I know this is a very soft field, but believe me when I tell you, Morello has seen better days, and I would never take anywhere near 3-5 or whatever you're going to get on him. I know he should win based on paper, but he is a little bit vulnerable. Let's talk about the pick six, though. I have a few opinions I want to share real quick. In the first leg, I think you have to use the one Vegas nightclub, getting the blinkers on. This horse was very well bet in the debut and now knows what the rail looks like. And to me, I'll never understand, and hopefully I'm not wrong about this, but I would throw out the 8 Turkey Bird. If this horse is anywhere near 5-2, I would be in a state of complete shock. I have no idea what went into the thinking of this horse being 5-2. I think the 8 is a complete toss. I would use the 1, 3, 6, and 9 personally. And then in the 5th, and I really don't like to talk about vulnerable horses because they will quiet you down, and this one's coming off the claim, but Jimmy Blue Jeans, who has had such a great long campaign, guys, yep. I just, you know, his last race, he showed nothing, and he's starting to show a little vulnerability. I know he got claimed, and sometimes claims change things, but I think he's vulnerable in that spot as well. And then I want to go to the last race for an interesting turf pedigree. And I guess I'll make this my pick of the day, especially because I've eaten so many slices in my time. Pizza we're talking about. But the one slice does have turf pedigree. Comes from a great barn. It's an Eclipse Philly. We always see those hashtags from Aaron Wellman and his group for Eclipse Thoroughbreds. But this is a beautifully bred daughter of Into Mischief. They got her cheap out of a Lemon Drop Mare, out of a Lemon Drop Kid Mare. I did hit the superfecta, by the way, when Lemon Drop Kid was in the Belmont. I will give myself that Miller genuine flashback to 1999 or so. I did hit that superfecta. I think I've blown that money ever since. But Vision and Verse was in that mix. That was a good day. Anyway, the mare has earned over $100,000 on the grass. I like the 1 in the 9th race. If you're using others, I would maybe consider the 2, 3, 5, and 9. The 3 is 30-1. I think she's better than that. But that would be my radio pick. But there are just a couple of races on the card as I went over, and I appreciate you giving me the time to do so, where I just think that there are opportunities to maybe avoid some favorites and or use others that are in the mix as opposed to just the morning line favorite.
5: Yeah, so as Frank had said, vulnerable favorites, he was talking about race 2, number 6, Morello, who's actually 6-5 on the morning line. And then in race 4, we talked about this last night as well on the preview show.
6: Yes.
5: Turkey Bird on the outside, kind of a deep closer, doesn't do much, 5-2 on the morning line.
9: I can't imagine that horse being any less. If that horse is under 5-1, I'll be stunned. I mean,
5: yeah. Yeah. Skip like the missile.
9: What about Games getting her 800th with the named games? That horse is 6-1. That horse certainly has every chance to win the 7th race. I mean, for Carla Gaines, that horse definitely figures.
5: Right.
9: Ran a great race. We'll be under 6-1 in there. So.
5: Going now against open company, but that horse is very talented. And that, like you said.
9: Well said. Good counterpoint. I like that. I like that you're listening. Good stuff.
5: Right. But, as like you said, to get 800th win for a horse named after you would be incredible for Carla Gaines. And then Frank's play of the day, skip like this horse as well. Race 9, number 1, Slice. Bred up and down for turf. You know, Michael McCarthy, two sprints to the route. A lot to like there at 6-1 on the morning line.
9: Good stuff, guys. And we'll tune in with you next week from New York as well. Pete Aiello will be coming in for the weekend. The fans absolutely love him, and they should. He's got energy that can't be matched, and he's just a great man and a great race caller. Reads the race. There's no one better. And so I'm really happy that he's coming in, and thankful to the management of Gulfstream to let him loose for the week. Jason Bean in the double switch will go from his Florida home down to Gulfstream next week to call
5: there.
9: So he comes in here, and I'll be in New York. Remember, Wednesday, there'll be a lot of long shots that will be usable. And since we're not racing on Wednesday, I can talk about that. In the New York Bred Showcase Day. Those breed days, particularly moving to a new track, going from Aqueduct to Saratoga, there are some under-the-radar horses, and there will be some favorites that have maybe been facing open company that everyone will think will just kind of lay over the field. those over the years proved to be more difficult than it may look on paper. So maybe some big payoffs, hopefully, for you guys on Wednesday.
5: All right. And, you know, obviously, we hope, you know, happy you have a great time getting down to Saratoga for the weekend. And, you know, we'd love to have you on. If I don't know when the first post is, we'll talk to you this week. If we can't, we can't.
9: No, definitely. Now listen, one thing about track announcers, the ones who say they're too busy are in a state of delusion, because we're not that busy. I mean, there'll be time during your show, and I'd love to come on and talk about that that card and what's happening, and I'll look at Santa Anita as well. And I'd love to talk to you guys. Now.
5: All right, love you, buddy. Thanks for the time. Appreciate it. You're the best.
6: Yes.
9: Have a great day. See you this afternoon.
5: All right, you got it.
6: See you, Frank. Thanks.
5: All right, that was good. Frankie's always great.
6: He's the best.
5: Everybody's bringing it this morning. Let's get a couple of the plays in. Charisse, correct? She's got Los Al covered tonight?
6: She does. She's going to go to race 10 at Los Al tonight, 350 yards. She's going to go with the 7, Chiseled and Chrome at 9-2 for Angelina Aquino.
5: Okay. And let me rip through a couple other ones. Carbone, he's got Santa Anita. I think there's a couple in here that people like. We might have like a triple beer game going on, I believe. Santa Anita Race 7, the 8, Path to Power. And that's D'Amato, correct?
6: Yes.
5: Yeah. 7-2 on the morning line. Okay, Carbone. I think Scott Macias, did he like the 1 in there?
6: Yes.
5: Post game?
6: So. Yes.
5: Okay. New shooter, Scott M. Did you have a
6: winner? Yes, my Jeff Pauley play of the day is going to be in that race. It's going to be the 9, Tribalism. I love the breeding on this horse. Chips in from Brendan Walsh to our buddy Michael McCarthy. First time Lasix, comes out of a really good race. That was a key race. A third and fourth place finisher came back to win. Broke from the way outside that day. This horse has been training good. So I like number 9, Tribalism. That's going to be my Jeff Pauley play of the day. And I miss and I love you, buddy.
5: All right, Jeff Pauley play of the day. And then my dad chimes in. I believe you like this horse as well in race 9 at Santa Anita. Number 5, Conquistadora at 8-1 on the morning line. Race 9, number 5 for Michael McCarthy once again.
6: Yeah, no, I'm with Frank. I like the 1, and I like with your dad. I like the 5. I think Michael McCarthy wins that race. You know, he's got 6-1 with the 1 and 8-1 with Conquistadora. And Conquistadora, I tell you what, puts the blinkers on. That horse is training really, really well. And as Frank said, slice the 1, should love the turf. That, so
5: those are your top two plays, right? 1 and 5, or 5-1 in that order, I believe?
6: 5-1, yes.
5: Okay. Spiegelman, he's really going off the board here. College baseball, Miami plus 180 against Florida tonight.
6: Yeah, we know he loves Miami. That's where he lives. And yeah. He bets on them all.
5: Yeah. Trained by Michael McCarthy.
6: Yeah.
5: No, I'm kidding.
6: Yeah. Coached by Michael McCarthy.
5: Yeah. Let's see. Hold on. Track Gabe.
6: Who does he got for us? He's been on a roll.
5: He has been on a roll here. Santa Anita Race 6. We are going with the 3, Bob's Honey.
6: Is that going to be the Rowdy Rose play of the day?
5: I believe he's been on the Rowdy Rose roll. We're going to go with the Rowdy Rose play of the day for Track Gabe. Bob's Honey, Race 6, number 3.
6: I like that.
5: You like that, buddy?
6: You know, I got to give out a play at Churchill also. This is the Surfside Steve play of the day. This is my first Surfside Steve play.
5: I like it.
6: We're going to go to Churchill. We're going to go to race 4. It's a mile on the main track. We're going to go with number 11, La Ricasse. I like this horse. I love the way that it won, this filly. She got headed at mid-stretch, and she battled back and won gamely with a really nice gallop out. I love that win, and that's going to be the Surfside Steve play of the day. Churchill, race 4, number 11.
5: Well, that reminds me, Skip, you know, this is called a segue in the biz.
6: Talk
5: right?
6: to me, buddy.
5: Race fans, when the stretch run gets your heart pounding and the sun's blazing, you need a cold one that delivers. Just ask your buddy, Surfside Steve. He's always at the track with an ice-cold Surfside in hand. That is 1,000% the truth, by the way. Real vodka, real brewed tea, real juice, no bubbles, just smooth, refreshing flavor with only 100 calories, 2 grams of sugar. And I had 27 of these during poker, by the way. classic iced tea, vodka, tangy lemonade, and vodka peach tea, or the legendary half and half, perfect for cheering your horse home, which in this case would be La Ricasse. celebrating a big win or relaxing between races without weighing you down. Grab a Surfside at the track and be like Surfside Steve, because the best days end with a winner in your hand and sunshine in a can. All right. And then after that, buddy, you can head down to Foothill and D Street in Laverne and go get a pizza at Little Caesars after you've had a couple of Surfsides. As Doug O'Neill would say, save a taco, eat a pizza. Skipper.
6: Pizza, pizza.
5: All right.
6: And Mike, Santa Barbara, big fan of the show, he just told me that the 11 is scratched at Churchill.
5: Uh-oh.
6: Yeah, so we're going to have to do an audible.
5: Maybe Omaha. He probably had a few too many Surfsides last night.
6: I think he might. He's got a little hangover today. We're going to go to Churchill Race 9. The Surfside Steve play of the day is going to be the one, Indigo Woods. Ran better than look last time. I love the jock switch. The Surfside Steve play of the day is going to be Race 9, number one, Indigo Woods at 4-1.
5: I might have to do that read again. No, I won't. okay, let's see. Geo. Churchill Downs Race 6, number one, Gin at 6-1 on the morning line.
6: Okay,
5: that's
6: like
5: our
6: that.
5: Buddy Gio. Who am I missing here? I've got Sharista, Scott.
6: Those were a lot of picks we went over.
5: Yeah, I think that's pretty much everybody. Yeah, I think it's time for a break.
6: I think so.
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2: 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Why? It could be the environment of fresh air, cool breezes, and clear water found in Santa Barbara County. 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It could be related to our success in successfully racing and selling thoroughbreds throughout the United States, included graded stakes performers in Kentucky and New York. It could be the fact that Barton Thoroughbreds is currently the leading breeder in the state of California. It could be the fact that our stallion breeding values and selections available are excellent. All five of the stallions that we are standing for next year are currently booked to over 30 mares each, and additional contracts have been sent. It could be that Kate Barton Penner, farm manager Kevin Dixon, and the various farm consultants have the business sense, right answers, and experience in problem solving to offer successful solutions to any specific inquiry. It could be the additional 25-acre grass pasture being put into service and the living conditions and the positive attitude of all the resident farm employees. It could be a combination of any or all of the above reasons. Neil Drysdale, Carla Gaines, Mark Glatt, and Bob Baffert have all sent horses to our farm for rest and rehabilitation care, and the repeat business directed to our farm might attest to their satisfaction with the services and results provided. 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
3: 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We will have a trackside, uncorked smorgasbord wine event, the Fiesta Santa Anita featuring the Car Bomb Club, Lucha Libre, and live music, along with a family fun zone in the infield. And of course, you can watch and wager on the 158th running of the Belmont Stakes right here at the Great Race Place. Just head on over to santaanita.com for more information, and thanks for coming out to Santa Anita Park.
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6: Welcome back to the Moneyline Sports Show. Rock, oh my God. This is right? Clash!
7: The Clash. Oh my God. Good job, buddy.
6: Oh my God.
7: Shout out.
6: Nobody mentioned water or showers.
7: Yeah.
6: Skip has had to use the restroom.
7: Yes.
6: Should I say that on the air? It doesn't matter.
7: It doesn't matter.
6: Since before the show started.
7: Yeah.
6: Now he's like jumping around.
7: Yeah.
6: Put your hand in warm. Yeah. Shout outs, buddy.
7: Shout outs. Listen, I got to give a big shout out to everybody who showed up at the Folds of Honor last week. It's for such a great cause, and I really appreciate everybody showing up. A lot of the jockeys showed up. A lot of people that work at Santa Anita, and they had some great auction things. I got Ralph's picture, and it was great. It was a really good time, and like I said, it's for such a great cause. And to the listeners and sponsors, we love you. We
6: Absolutely.
7: Appreciate you. We couldn't do the show without you, dealing with our craziness, silliness, and we love you.
6: If only a urinal company was sponsoring us right now.
7: I know. You keep talking about it. I'm going to have to borrow that trash can.
6: Lipoitz, Pootie, Jay Cohen, Baldy, and our man Coach Smith. I think he's still coming to Vegas, by the way. All right, folks, let me tell you something. There are only two cold streaks I can't stand. One's when you have to use the restroom. The other one is when your 2-1 gets nailed to the wire. 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We don't believe in cold streaks. And joining us now on a hot streak, our man Chris Victor, who came last week with the Bankroll Builder Santa Anita Race 1 Kika Ride 1340. Welcome and well done, Christopher.
8: Thank you, guys. Appreciate it. We're glad we got that one home for all the listeners. I had a nice plethora of messages from everyone thanking me for that. So it was great to get a lot of listeners across that line and build that bankroll for us in race one last week. But like you said, Chappie, you're only as good as your last pick. And today's a new week, so we're going to have to give out hopefully two winners today.
6: Let's do it, brother. Where are you heading for your first play?
8: We're going Santa Anita race number 5, the claiming 25,000 mile on the turf. And we're going to hope we have one of these days. Number 2. With Joel Rosario and Victor Garcia. This horse is 6-1 on the morning line. And just like Frank said, there's a vulnerable favorite on the outside, Jimmy Blue Jeans. And we're hoping that we can get this horse off the layoff and across that finish line first. He's definitely run against some better competition, dropping into the claiming ranks for the first time in quite some time. And you get Joel Rosario, like I said. So some nice, decent works coming into this race. And hopefully that 6-1 stays there for us. And we get a winner.
6: All right, so that's race 5 at Santa Anita, number 2. One of these days, 6-1 on the morning line off a short layoff with Joel Rosario, who's been he's been red hot since he came here, actually, with a vulnerable favorite, as we said, in there. And are you staying at Santa Anita with your second play?
8: We are. We're headed over to race number 7, the maiden special weight, again, mile on the turf. And we're looking down to the inside horse with Peter Erden and Armando Ayuso. This horse loves to come off the pace and can run on the lead as well as he showed in Keeneland on the good turf course with Luis Ives aboard 3 back. But this horse just has very, again, consistent work patterns coming in today. I love the jockey-trainer combo, 20% for Erden and Ayuso. And then the turf today, 20% for Peter Erden. who's having a great meet and just looking to, you know, have a nice ground saving trip on the inside with CRK Stables being ownership, and good luck to them. But post game, number one, 9-2 on the morning line, looking for this one again for us so we can cash out two winners today.
0: All right, so race 7 at Santa Anita, number one, post game, 9-2 on the morning line. Peter Erton always does a great job, obviously, on the grass. And Armando Ayuso, I believe, is the leading jockey at the meet right now.
7: Wow. He
8: is.
0: I believe so.
8: Yes.
0: Yeah. You did not know that, did you?
7: I did not.
0: Interesting facts here. Chris, you coming out this weekend at all?
8: You know what? I'm definitely going to try and make it out tomorrow, but not too sure I'll make it out today. I know there's a lot of great action on tonight for basketball game 7. Going to enjoy that. And the Dodgers are on as well, so going to look forward to that as well.
0: All right. Always look for extra information from him at Vic's Paddock's Picks. And let's keep the hot streak going. Good luck to the kids if you're going to any of the games this weekend, buddy. And hopefully we'll see you out there tomorrow for a little bit.
8: Appreciate it, guys. Good luck. Head over to Vic's Paddock Picks. Get your, all your inside information that you can get, as well as calling Western Rooter if you have any issues at home with your plumbing.
0: I love it. Vic's Paddock Picks and Western Rooter. That's two winners, baby. All right, let's keep
8: there
0: it hot. We'll talk to you next week, brother.
8: Talk to you guys later.
7: See you, Chris.
0: We have one more play from Gabe.
7: Okay.
0: I missed, and then we'll go to your play. Track, Gabe. Churchill Downs, race 10. Number 2, Hall of Fame, 6-1 on the morning line, gate to wire. Gate to wire, buddy. Right
7: okay.
0: There.
7: Well, I got to give out the crystal clear pool and spa play of the day, and we're going to go to Churchill. We're going to stay at Churchill Downs, I should say. We're going to go to race 7, the Old Forester Mint Julep, grade 3, 275,000, mile and a 16th on the grass. We're going to go with number 7, In the Stars. I like the way this 4-year-old is progressing. The numbers are going forward. It loves the grass. It's got 5 starts on the grass, 3 wins, and a second. And the race that it lost was in a grade 2, and it was against Lush Lips, who's probably the best or one of the best, you know, in the division. So I like the way that In the Stars, she's coming into the race. I love the 10-1 price. So the crystal clear pool and spa play of the day is going to be race 7 at Churchill Downs, number 7. In the Stars.
0: A little less than 2 minutes in show. Let's go behind the glass.
9: Hey, guys. We're looking at NBA Conference Final action today. San Antonio Spurs and OKC Thunder. As Chris Paddock's pick said, the best two words in sports, Game 7. Listen, I like the Spurs with the upset, plus 3.5. I really like them on the road. This year on the road, they're 30-12, so it's not a problem for them. They blew out OKC 118-91 in Game 6, and they have a clean injury report. OKC is missing out on Jalen Williams and A.J. Mitchell. So I like the Spurs plus 3.5. And then 2.0, he's looking at Premier Champs League soccer. He likes PSG over Arsenal today.
0: All right, so that's a set. PSG, that's 2.0 likes that, as well as Minty.
7: Right.
0: PSG. And then Glass is plus 3.5 on
7: the Spurs.
0: The Spurs.
7: Yeah.
0: Well done. That was a lot of picks there, buddy.
7: That today. Was a lot of picks is right.
0: Do you want me to close things out while you run?
7: I would love that.
0: Go ahead, buddy.
7: I'll see you in the bathroom.
0: All right. You've been listening to the Morning Line Sport. Skip's got to go. And then you could just remember to get the key so you can come back in, buddy. This is live radio. Hurry. All right. We'd like to see Elliot back in with the traffic there. So stay tuned next for Thoroughbred Los Angeles with John Lindo and Bob Ike. You have been listening to the Morning Line Sports Show on AM 830 KLA. Everybody get out to Santa Anita. We've only got 3 weekends left. We close on June 14th. Big pick 6 carryover today of over 51,000. We will talk to you next week. Be kind. Peace out.

0: preceding was a paid program. Opinions expressed are those of the program sponsors and not necessarily the views of AMA 30, its owners, or management.
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